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0: Wake up Estonia. 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
1: 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Our colors will fade eventually. So if our time is running out, day after day, we'll make the mundane our masterpiece. Oh my, my, oh my, my love, I take one look at you, you're taking me out.

0: 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This is my morning on my hits.
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0: 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Yeah. 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
1: It's Mr. 305 checking in for the remix. You know they had that 75 Street Brazil. 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